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1: 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Olivia Dean gets honest on Man I Need. Jill Scott brings that grown woman energy on Pressure.
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3: 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Doors open up at 5 p.m. and the show starts at 6 o'clock. You don't want to miss it. Mother's Day with Tommy Davidson. Also on the show, Just Will.

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0: Sunday, May 10th, get ready to laugh as we bring you Mother's Day with Tommy Davidson. 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
8: Hey, Indiana, Muncie, Indiana, to be specific, I'm coming to you. That's right, on Mother's Day, May the 10th, at Cornerstone Center for the Arts. That's right, so come and see me. I'll be there. I'm going back to Indiana.
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0: It's the Friday Night Jump Off Mix with your majesty, DJ King. Yes, sir, we rocking 90s this whole hour. You know how I get down that town. Nothing but the 90s right now. I got more 90s on the way. It's 106.7 WT.
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1: Hey, Indiana. Muncie, Indiana, to be specific. I'm coming to you. That's right, on Mother's Day, May the 10th, at Cornerstone Center for the Arts. That's right, so come and see me. I'll be there. I'm going back to Indiana.
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0: Stevenson.
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0: You know what I mean?
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0: Anything ill you see?
1: Whoa, I know that.
0: Like for instance, Black Robbers, whoa.
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0: That's it, man. That's it.

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2: Oh, my God. 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
6: The reality is we have again circled the moon with four astronauts taking pictures and returned safely for a cost of over $4 billion. The first trip to the moon in 1969 cost about $2.5 billion in today's money value, but the astronauts walked around, placed an American flag on the moon, took pictures, and returned safely. So my question is, what have these flights to the moon produced other than some very expensive pictures and, of course, made some rocket ship investors very wealthy? Has exploration of the moon brought us closer to finding a cure for cancer as numbers continue to rise? Or has exploring the moon helped us to figure out how to feed millions of Americans who go to bed every night hungry, many without shelter? Or is the reality that those in charge of spending our tax dollars are more concerned with their friends getting richer than they are about you and me being okay?
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7: What's your reality? What's your reality? What's your...
6: May we please pause for a minute of prayer, because when prayers become a habit, blessings become a daily occurrence. A prayer of gratitude can be as simple as saying or thinking, "Thank you, God. I love you, and I praise your holy name." Prayers can be both spoken and thought, and are really best when that occurs at the same time, because the essence of prayer is the feeling that is generated, whether it's physical or mental. Just think for a moment about how good it makes you feel when someone expresses their gratitude to you. That feeling of warmth that is indescribably pleasurable. It just outright makes you happy, regardless of what your mood was before that feeling of joy permeated your very being. Now multiply that feeling of joy by billions, as throughout the world and in countless different languages, we offer up our gratitude to God. Thank you, God. We love you, and we praise your holy name. Amen and hallelujah.
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11: 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The first trip to the moon in 1969 cost about $2.5 billion in today's money value, but the astronauts walked around, placed an American flag on the moon, took pictures, and returned safely. So my question is, what have these flights to the moon produced other than some very expensive pictures and, of course, made some rocket ship investors very wealthy? Has exploration of the moon brought us closer to finding a cure for cancer as numbers continue to rise? Or has exploring the moon helped us to figure out how to feed millions of Americans who go to bed every night hungry, many without shelter? Or is the reality that those in charge of spending our tax dollars are more concerned with their friends getting richer than they are about you and me being okay?
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1: Herschel Walker was, man, let me tell you something. 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If I can beat you in the spelling bee, you can't have my vote. 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
1: Yep.
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10: 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The first trip to the moon in 1969 cost about $2.5 billion in today's money value, but the astronauts walked around, placed an American flag on the moon, took pictures, and returned safely. So my question is, what have these flights to the moon produced other than some very expensive pictures and, of course, made some rocket ship investors very wealthy? Has exploration of the moon brought us closer to finding a cure for cancer as numbers continue to rise? Or has exploring the moon helped us to figure out how to feed millions of Americans who go to bed every night hungry, many without shelter? Or is the reality that those in charge of spending our tax dollars are more concerned with their friends getting richer than they are about you and me being okay?
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1: 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I can't take the drop.
0: Yeah.
2: The Tower of Terror.
1: Yeah. The speed I can
0: take. Well, get on the magnet, the roller coasters with the mags that take off.
1: Yeah, I love
0: like
1: those.
0: The Velocity Coaster.
1: I love those.
0: It ain't no drop. It just take off.
1: Love it.
2: Makes it fun. Gary was crying. Yeah, man.
1: What's that thing that you bend down on it? Like
0: the Tron.
1: Motorcycle. Yeah,
2: oh, the Tron.
0: Gary loves the Tron because they have to bend over to get on another joke, Gary.
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4: The reality is we have again circled the moon with four astronauts taking pictures and returned safely for a cost of over $4 billion. The first trip to the moon in 1969 cost about $2.5 billion in today's money value, but the astronauts walked around, placed an American flag on the moon, took pictures, and returned safely. So my question is, what have these flights to the moon produced other than some very expensive pictures and, of course, made some rocket ship investors very wealthy? Has exploration of the moon brought us closer to finding a cure for cancer as numbers continue to rise? Or has exploring the moon helped us to figure out how to feed millions of Americans who go to bed every night hungry, many without shelter? Or is the reality that those in charge of spending our tax dollars are more concerned with their friends getting richer than they are about you and me being okay?
3: 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What's your reality?
5: What's your reality?
3: What's your reality?
5: What's your...
4: May we please pause for a minute of prayer, because when prayers become a habit, blessings become a daily occurrence. A prayer of gratitude can be as simple as saying or thinking, "Thank you, God. I love you, and I praise your holy name." Prayers can be both spoken and thought, and are really best when that occurs at the same time, because the essence of prayer is the feeling that is generated, whether it's physical or mental. Just think for a moment about how good it makes you feel when someone expresses their gratitude to you. That feeling of warmth that is indescribably pleasurable. It just outright makes you happy, regardless of what your mood was before that feeling of joy permeated your very being. Now multiply that feeling of joy by billions, as throughout the world and in countless different languages, we offer up our gratitude to God. Thank you, God. We love you, and we praise your holy name. Amen and hallelujah.
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0: 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Olivia Dean gets honest on Man I Need. 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
8: You see that dog right there? Dog walking. Standing on two legs. Ain't smiling or nothing. Tail not wagging. The dog is hungry.

0: May we please pause for a minute of prayer, because when prayers become a habit, blessings become a daily occurrence. A prayer of gratitude can be as simple as saying or thinking, "Thank you, God. I love you, and I praise your holy name." Prayers can be both spoken and thought, and are really best when that occurs at the same time. Because the essence of prayer is the feeling that is generated, whether it's physical or mental. Just think for a moment about how good it makes you feel when someone expresses their gratitude to you. That feeling of warmth that is indescribably pleasurable. It just outright makes you happy, regardless of what your mood was before that feeling of joy permeated your very being. Now multiply that feeling of joy by billions, as throughout the world and in countless different languages, we offer up our gratitude to God. Thank you, God. We love you, and we praise your holy name. Amen and hallelujah.
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5: 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The grills are lit. Nothing says springtime is here like May in Indy. 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
2: The Education Department has launched an investigation into Smith College, one of the nation's most well-known women's colleges, for its policy that allows transgender women to enroll. The probe could mark the start of a lengthy battle between the Trump administration and women's colleges that accept students who were assigned the male sex at birth but later self-identified. Now, the Education Department says that Title IX.
0: Guess who went there?
2: Your daughter.
0: She went there. Mm-hmm. When I go see her, some of the broads did, especially the chicks that was on the rolling team. I'm like, they may do it.
2: Some of the broads were broad. That's what
0: you're
2: saying.
0: Yeah, some of the, I was like, I thought it was.
2: Yeah, well, now they're.
0: Who's the lacrosse player? I thought that was.
2: Under investigation. Well, you know, they've been accepting trans women since 2015. But now with all of new.
0: I don't know if they were trans, but they sure were.
2: No, but I
0: don't know if they were trans, but I was like, dude, look like a lady. Dude.
2: Anyway, new study found.
0: Dude, look like a lady.
2: Population. May need a fertility rate of 2.7 children per woman to avoid long-term extension.

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0: That'll do it for us, ladies and gentlemen. That's the throwback joint of the weekend. A happy Mother's Day to everybody. What are you planning on doing Mother's Day? What do you got going on?
1: Well, I'm going to see what my son wants to do. He typically likes to take me out on Mother's Day. Wow. So that's very nice.
0: So he's going to...
1: Very nice. Denny's.
0: IHOP.
1: No, he takes me to some very nice places.
0: Yeah, you're going to the drive-thru.
1: No, no, no. He took me to this very, very nice Italian restaurant one time.
0: Olive Garden.
1: Very nice. No, it wasn't. Shut up, DL.
2: Mama,
1: where you taking your mama? Yeah, how about that? Where you taking your mama?
0: To memory care. I'm taking her to memory care. That's what. I don't know why they call it memory care, because they never remember and nobody cares.
1: And nobody cares.
0: Because memory care is like $10,000 a month.
1: What?
0: Yeah. I'm like, how much for forget?
1: Yeah.
0: How much is that?
1: Very
0: well, look here. If anybody's in Bakersfield, come down. If you're coming down from Fresno or... No, I will be, of course, at the Well, so come check me out. I want you guys to have a safe weekend. Have a great, great Mother's Day. It's the D.L. Hughley Show Weekend Edition. See you on the other side.
1: Happy Mother's Day.
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Shouting out all the mothers out there, if you've got a special mom or somebody that is doing great things for you, give us a call, 317-669-1067. Let us know about that special mom. Here is some October London and Latoya Williams.

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0: You already know that's Mary J. Blige on 106.7 WTLC, Indy's R&B leader, your man Darren Satterfield, kicking it with you on this Dear Mama weekend. All weekend long, we'll spotlight the moms of R&B while also celebrating and uplifting the incredible mothers of Indianapolis. Call in and shout out your mother, your grandmother, your wife, your bonus mom, and the women who helped raise you. You know what I'm saying? And there was definitely a lot of women that helped raise me. Not only my mom, but other moms around the neighborhood of Hallville. Shouting out Hallville. All the Hallville mothers out there. Hey, give us a call, 317-669-1067. Let us know about that special mom. Keep it locked in. We got more of your Dear Mama weekend. And also, did you know there was a beef between Prince and Michael Jackson? Yeah, we're going to talk about that. Keep it locked in for your Dear Mama weekend right here on my favorite radio station and yours. 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

0: That's Miss Lauryn Hill, 106.7 WTLC, Indies R&B leader, your man Darren Satterfield, kicking it in with you on this Dear Mama weekend. Now, in case you missed it, I said there was a beef with Michael Jackson and Prince back in the day. It started in 1983 during a James Brown concert in Los Angeles. When Jackson invited Prince on the stage, things took a turn for the worse as Prince struggled to impress the crowd with his guitar skills and dance moves. Some claim Jackson set up Prince, but some others say that it was just bad timing and, you know, bad flavor of music. You know what I'm saying? Mismatch music. Despite that, there was never another collaboration. You know what I'm saying? But you know what? Both have bad skills. Anyway, we got more of your Dear Mama weekend. Give us a call at 317-669-1067. Shout out your mom, your grandma, that special mom, that extra mom. Let them know. 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
2: There's an old lady that worked at the CVS on Peachtree. I went in there yesterday. She whispered, she said, "I know who you are, baby." She said, "Come over to my house." She said, "I can put you to sleep. You don't need no sleep, baby." I felt so uncomfortable.
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0: That's Moni Love featuring the one and only Miss Queen Latifah on 106.7 WTLC, your dear mama weekend. What's up, Naptown? I'm super excited. Why? Because it's Saturday. Saturday, I'm here with you in this wonderful WTLC studio downtown. And giving a shout out to all the mothers out there. You know, it's a Mother's Day weekend. And yesterday, I had the most time as a DJ. I got to celebrate the mothers. Well, this young lady, Sissy Stevenson, she had an amazing event for all the mothers of Indianapolis, and she's given them their flowers. Over 50 ladies was given their flowers yesterday, and it was super excited. I was super excited to DJ that event, and it was so amazing. And Sissy, you are an amazing woman. Shouting you out and shouting out all the mothers all weekend long. 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We got more of your Dear Mama Weekend right here. And I got news about a reunion that's happening. Keep it locked right here on 106.7 WTLC.
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0: 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Well, I got to tell you, the One Voyage cruise is back. The party with a purpose is back bigger than ever. 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Gotta give a big shout out to Miss Jennifer Satterfield Siegel. Her daughter Madeline is graduating from Howard University on the way to Georgetown to be a lawyer. Congratulations to you. That's my cousin, you know, shouting you out. Congratulations again. If you want to give a shout out to that special mom, give us a call, 317-669-1067. And we got you. It's more of your Dear Mama weekend right here on 106.7 WTLC.
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1: 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Indy's R&B leader, your man Darren Satterfield, kicking it with you on this Dear Mama weekend. Here's some Tamia.

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0: Miss Erica Badu on 106.7 WTLC, Indy's R&B leader. Your man Darren Satterfield kicking it with you on this lovely, beautiful day here in the WTLC studio. And the windows are open. And you know what? I'm enjoying myself. You know what? I said, just in case you missed it, I said I had some news about Lauryn Hill and Wyclef Jean. I got some news about that reunion. That's what I said. The Fugees co-founders, Lauryn Hill and Wyclef Jean, are reuniting for a special concert in Brazil to celebrate the 30th anniversary of their album, The Score. It'll be a free event, and it's going to be in Brazil at the Ipanema Beach. You know what I'm saying? I'm super excited about that. Hopefully they come up with some more music. And I got to give a big shout out to Monique White. Yes, Monique White and her sons, Justin and Jamarion. She's an amazing mother. And I got a shout out to Marilyn Levinston. We love you guys so much. That happens to be my sister-in-law, but she's more of a sister than anything. And Marilyn Levinston is my mother-in-law. She's an amazing woman. And I got to give a shout out to my wife, Marquita White Satterfield. I love you so much. And we got more of your Dear Mama weekend right here on 106.7 WTLC.
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0: 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Your man Darren Satterfield vibing with you on this Dear Mama weekend. I've got some news about an animal that is still alive, and you wouldn't even think that he's still around. We're going to talk about that. And I got to give a special shout out to some special mothers. Vivian White. I'm sorry. Vivian Elbert. I ain't gonna go there. But shouting her out as she's an amazing mother. She's calling from the east side and she doesn't want to jump on the air. But you know what? Shouting her out because she's my auntie and she also takes care of my twin brother. I have a twin brother, Aaron Satterfield, and she takes good care of him. I love him so much. Also got to give a shout out to my lovely wife, Marquita. And shouting out Monique White. She takes care of Justin and Jamarion. Shouting you guys out. Shouting you out, everybody out. Give us a call, 317-669-1067. Shout out that special lady in your life. We got more of your Dear Mama weekend right here on 106.7 WTLC.
1: 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It's a Dear Mama weekend.
2: 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Don't you know we
1: 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Dear Mama. A celebration of the women who raised us, prayed for us, stood by us, and loved us through everything. From the songs that remind you of riding in the car with Mom. To the ones that feel like a hug you didn't know you needed. We're playing the soundtrack to her love. Whether she's still with you or watching over you. This weekend, we celebrate her. The laughs.
3: 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Tell your mama. You better go in there and tell your mama.
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0: 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All weekend long, we are spotlighting the moms of R&B, also celebrating and uplifting the incredible mothers of Indianapolis. Call in, shout out your mother, grandmother, wife, bonus mom, the women who helped raise you, and we're shouting out, and we can't go without forgetting about the one and only Miss Karen Vaughn is a mom as well, and shouting her out and giving her flowers now. We got so much going on around the country and everything, and you know what? That woman right there, Miss Karen Vaughn, she does so much around our city that you don't even know about. And then especially here at Radio 1, forget about it. I ain't going to go there. But give us a call. Let us know. 317-669-1067. And shout out your mom, grandma, or anybody. Give us a call. We've got you hooked up. We got more of your Dear Mama weekend right here on 106.7 WTLC.
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0: also on the show, the choir that's on fire, Mr. Buchanan and S.O.B. 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

0: 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We got the soundtrack.
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1: That tenderloin.
2: Oh, man.
0: Oh, man. But dig this here.
2: Yeah.
0: Now, see, when all that gang war was going on, I'll tell you one thing I never forget.
3: And what's that?
0: See, when I got home, first thing I would hear is, what?
4: Bill! Yeah. Where you been, boy?
1: What your mama say?
0: She say, boy, now I'm gonna tell you.
3: What?
0: You know you getting big now.
2: Yeah.
0: You gotta watch the things that you doing out in that street.
2: Right.
3: And you go to jail.
2: Right.
0: And I'm gonna tell you something, man. Mama wasn't wrong.
2: No.
3: But what about Pop? Oh, we ain't talking about Pop.
2: No, man. Pop was all right.
0: Pop was hanging out, you know.

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0: also on the show, the choir that's on fire, Mr. Buchanan and S.O.B. 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

Miss Alicia Keys on 106.7 WTLC, Indy's R&B leader. We're shouting out all the mothers for this Dear Mama weekend. And, you know, I got to give a big shout out to all the mothers out there on the east side, the west side, the north side, wherever you at. And if you're a mother, I'm shouting you out. We got more of your Dear Mama weekend. Coming up next, we got the living legend, one of the hardest working men in radio. Kenny Kicks is coming up next. Man, I tell you, when that dude, he's one of the hardest working guys I know, for real. I ain't gonna go into the details, but yeah, he's definitely one of the hardest working men in radio. And I gotta give a big shout out for the JC. Right after Kenny Kicks, JC, Sounds by Todd, and DJ King is coming up next with the Saturday Night House Party right after Kenny Kicks. Oh, man, it's going to be a vibe. It goes down on my favorite radio station and yours. It's 106.7 WTLC. I'll see you later, Naptown.

0: mothers out there, thank you for all you do. 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

106.7 WTLC on a Dear Mama weekend, showing love to moms all over the 317. That's what we're doing, and I'm showing love to her all hour long with some of her best music. Some Anita Baker on the way, also some October London, and some Rihanna next.

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0: It's 106.7 WTLC on a Dear Mama weekend. A little Anita Baker and Sweet Love. If you are on TikTok like I am, you know what the end of that song, the part that she says, people know what it is. It's hilarious. Anyway, your man Kitty Kick spending some time with you on this beautiful Saturday afternoon. We are doing our thing, showing love to mothers all over Indianapolis. So if you got a shout out, a dedication for your mother, grandmother, bonus mom, wife, any woman that helped raise you, if you want to show them some love, make sure you're hitting us up all weekend long. 317-669-1067. Get those shout outs and dedications in, all right? In the meantime, I'm going to hook you up with some more music. Let's do some Brandy, some Coco Jones, and Patti LaBelle. 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
1: 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From the songs that remind you of riding in the car with Mom. To the ones that feel like a hug you didn't know you needed. We're playing the soundtrack to her love, whether she's still with you or watching over you. This weekend, we celebrate her. 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

0: perform to show the choir that's on fire. Mr. Muhammad and S.O.B. 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Mr. Muhammad, S.O.B., Ricky Dillon, D.G., and the Chicago Mass Choir. 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

0: 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What's going on?
1: Yes, I wanted to shoot a shout out to my mother.
0: Okay, what's her name?
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0: All right, and what's your name?
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0: All right, we'll shout her out, okay?
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0: Beyonce. I don't know. Is it just me? But every time I see Beyonce and Blue Ivy together, like at the red carpet on the Met Gala, I can't tell them apart. Like, at a quick glance, I swear up and down, Blue is Beyonce. That's how much she looks like her mom. I mean, if you didn't see the photos, go ahead and slide over to WTLCFM.com. You can check out the Met Gala photos of everybody that came out and did their thing, all right? Speaking of doing their thing, we are going to be doing our thing on the One Voyage Cruise 2026. It's going to be bigger and better than ever, helping HBCU students stay in school. You can do your part. 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October 26th through November 1st. It is going down on Virgin Voyages Resilient Lady. That's right. New cruise ship. It's going to be off the chain. It's going to be hot. You don't want to miss it. So go ahead and get all the details at onevoyagecruise.com and secure your cabin today. All right. Coming up, let's do some more music on this Dear Mama weekend. Let's do some Whitney. Also got some Usher and your request for T.I. next on 106.7 WTLC.
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0: 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For the woman who did it all. We got the soundtrack.
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Coming up, let's do some Karen White. Also got some Chris Brown for you right now. The man that'll be on the One Voyage Cruise. It's T.I. on 106.7 WTLC.

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0: of Karen White and Superwoman on 106.7 WTLC. We're celebrating Superwomen all over Naptown all weekend long on this Dear Mama weekend. It's a beautiful, beautiful Mother's Day weekend here in Naptown, and we are showing all the moms some love. WTLC, what's up?
1: Yes, I want to send a shout-out to all my sisters for Mother's Day.
0: Go ahead.
1: I want to send a shout-out to all the Stone sisters. This is their oldest sister, saying Happy Mother's Day.
0: All right, I got you, okay?
1: Thank you.
0: You're welcome. And if you got a shout-out you want to send out to any of your sisters, mothers, aunties, godmothers, just make sure you're hitting us up, 317-669-1067. 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

0: It's Tone Stiff and Fly on 106.7 WTLC, hooking it all up on a Dear Mama weekend. WTLC, what's up?
1: Yes, I want to give a shout out. My name is Janice. I'm from Indianapolis, Indiana. I want to give a shout out to my mother. She's resting in peace. Happy Mother's Day, Mom.
0: All right, I got you, Janice.
1: All right, thank you.
0: You're welcome.

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0: Some Victoria Monet on My Mama on 106.7 WTLC. And this weekend, it is all about moms. And you know what? We are showing them love. So make sure you're hitting us up with those shout outs, those dedications, those requests, and the whole deal. 317-669-1067. We got you covered. WTLC, what's going on?
1: Yes, I want to give a shout out to my mom, which mom's not here with me today, but she's in heaven, and I want to give a shout out to Irene Brown from Irene Jackson.
0: All right, I got you, okay?
1: Okay, thank you.
0: You're welcome. 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
0: All right, we got you. 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

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Coming up, let's do some Aaliyah. Also got some Olivia Dean and some Alicia Keys next after Janae on WTLC.

0: 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Coming up, let's do some Mary J. Blige. Also got some Toni Braxton for you, plus some brand new flavor from Snoop Dogg. 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
1: 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This weekend, we celebrate her. 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

0: 106.7 WTLC. Beautiful Saturday afternoon in the 317. And your man Kenny Kick spending some time with you. Mother's Day weekend's off the chain. So shout out to all the moms out there doing their thing. And definitely make sure you bring them to the party tonight. It is going down. 7 o'clock, JC and Sounds by Todd, the WTLC house party. Here's the deal. Usually when there's a house party, that means mom went out of town and you're doing something you ain't no business doing. Well, guess what? You can bring mom to the party. It's a special Mother's Day edition of the WTLC house party tonight with JC and Sounds by Todd. It begins at 7 o'clock. Don't miss that. And don't miss the music I got for you. On the way, let's do some Kalani. Also got some Boyz II Men and some Jill Scott next on 106.7 WTLC.
1: Herschel Walker was, man, let me tell you something. 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If I can beat you in the spelling bee, you can't have my vote. 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
2: Yeah.
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It's a Dear Mama weekend on 106.7 WTLC, celebrating mothers all over Naptown and mothers in music. Coming up, let's do some Lil' Kim. Also got some Ari Lennox for you and some Boyz II Men. 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

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All those times at night when you just heard me and just ran out with that other fella. Baby, I knew about it. 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

0: 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And the perfect gift for mom, or the perfect getaway for moms, is the One Voyage Cruise. 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October 26th through November 1st, sailing out of Miami. It's all a part of the One Voyage Cruise. All right, you can join us on the Virgin Voyages Resilient Lady. 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Let's do some Chris Brown. Also got some Erykah Badu and some 112 next on 106.7 WTLC.
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2: 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Yeah.

0: some Whitney on a Dear Mama weekend on 106.7 WTLC. Your man Kenny Kicks about ready to slide out the door. The WTLC house party is coming up next with JC and Sounds by Todd. Getting ready to set it off on this Mother's Day weekend, so you do not want to miss a second of the party. You know the routine. Go ahead and move the chairs out the way. Grab the solo cups and get ready because the party begins next right here on 106.7 WTLC.
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0: 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Your living room turn up is on and bumping. It's a Saturday night house party. JC rolling sounds by Todd on this Dear Mama weekend. And you know what you need to do. 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

0: 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JC rolling with Sounds by Todd on this beautiful Saturday night. Thank you for letting us be a part of your Saturday night. And guess what? The Party with a Purpose is back and bigger than ever. 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
0: I need a little snuggle bunny, a little teddy bear. 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
5: 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Dog walking, standing on two legs, ain't smiling or nothing, tail not wagging. The dog is hungry.

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1: From dreamer to doer, it's about finding the right path and the right people to walk alongside you. 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
2: 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Monica Peck here.

0: On the show, the choir that's on fire, Mr. Buchanan and S.O.B. Get ready to shout the owls, Mr. Buchanan, S.O.B., Ricky Dillon, New G, and the Chicago Mass Choir!
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0: Plus, get the clues early that night for the opening number, a 45-member indie all-star choir directed by five of Indy's hottest choir directors together! Ricky Dillon, New Generation, Vince McMahon and S.O.B., the Chicago Mass Choir, and Indy Mass Choir. You get four choirs for just $59. 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